When your heart starts racing faster than your mind does, and mine does, oh yes, mine does.

Such a funny thought to wrap you up in cloth. 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Shall we look at the moon, my little loon? Why do you cry? Make the most of your life.

Apollo Control Houston, 2 minutes, 50 seconds away from time of LOS now. Our distance away from the moon, 460 nautical miles. Velocity, 7417 feet per second. You're in mission control. We're standing by. There's certainly a great deal of anxiety at this moment. We acquire at 36 minutes. So at 68 hours, 55 minutes, continuing to monitor. This is Apollo Control.

team here in Mission Control has examined the data and it looks good. So we have a combined crew

we've had loss of a signal with Apollo 8 at 68 hours, 58 minutes, 45 seconds. We will watch with continuing interest the AOS clock here in Mission Control. They're traveling over the backside of the moon now. Our velocity reading here, 7777 feet per second. Now we're in our period of longest wait, continuing to monitor. This is Apollo Control, Houston.

0: Apollo Control Houston, we've acquired signal, but no voice contact yet. We're standing by. We're looking at engine data, and it looks good. Tank pressures look good.
1: Apollo 8, Apollo 8, this is Houston, Houston, over.
2: 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How do you read us?
0: We've got it. 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There's a cheer in this room. This is Apollo Control Houston, switching now to the voice of Jim Lovell.
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1: 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The stars are out, the band is on. And I'm on in 10, hope it never

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